Number one for hip-hop and R&B 103.1, that was Isaiah Rashad. Same Trip. Here's Chris Brown, Leon Thomas, Fallin'. Keep it locked right here. It's We Out.

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We up.

first time that I saw you. Try to diss me till you realize I'm someone you could talk to. 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You know if

0: say, man, Young JLC tapping in, Young Jock in the Streets Morning Takeover. Join us Monday morning, man. We get a chance to chop it up with the one and only legendary comedian.
1: Tommy Davidson, you know me from In Living Color, Proud Family, Varnell Hill, all of that. But make sure you tune in Monday morning. I'm going to be on the best damn morning show live in the building with Young Jock and the Streets Morning Takeover.
0: Stopping by to let us know about the new project, the Varnell Hill Show, that you definitely got to check out. Any weighs in on Marlon Wayne's claims about his brother Damon. You don't want to miss it.
1: Tap in, because I'm in.
0: Monday morning, Young JLC, Tommy Davidson. Peace.
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Number one for hip-hop and R&B 103.1, that was Hurricane Wilson featuring Chance the Rapper, Bobby Doll. Here's Black, All That Matters. Keep it locked right here. It's We Out.

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Take over the streets in the Ville, right here on your number.

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1: Number one for hip hop and R&B 103.1. That was Hot Block J-Mo featuring Jai Keys. I Will. Here's Chris Brown. Obvious. Keep it locked right here. It's We Out.

0: man. Young JLC tapping in. Young Jock in the Streets Morning Takeover. Join us Monday morning, man. We get a chance to chop it up with the one and only legendary comedian.
1: Tommy Davidson, you know me from In Living Color, Proud Family, Barnell Hill, all of that. But make sure you tune in Monday morning. I'm going to be on the best damn morning show live in the building with Young Jock and the Streets Morning Takeover.
0: Stopping by to let us know about the new project, the Barnell Hill Show, that you definitely got to check out. Any weighs in on Marlon Wayans' claims about his brother Damon. You don't want to miss it.
1: Tap in, because I'm in.
0: Monday morning, Young JLC, Tommy Davidson. Peace.
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0: man. Young JLC tapping in. Young Jock in the Streets Morning Takeover. Join us Monday morning, man. We get a chance to chop it up with the one and only legendary comedian.
1: Tommy Davidson, you know me from In Living Color, Proud Family, Barnell Hill, all of that. But make sure you tune in Monday morning. I'm going to be on the best damn morning show live in the building with Young Jock and the Streets Morning Takeover.
0: Stopping by to let us know about the new project, the Barnell Hill Show, that you definitely got to check out. Any weighs in on Marlon Wayans' claims about his brother Damon. You don't want

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0: say, man, Young JLC tapping in, Young Jock in the Streets Morning Takeover. Join us Monday morning, man. We get a chance to chop it up with the one and only legendary comedian.
1: Tommy Davidson, you know me from In Living Color, Proud Family, Barnell Hill, all of that. But make sure you tune in Monday morning. I'm going to be on the best damn morning show live in the building with Young Jock and the Streets Morning Takeover.
0: 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Any weighs in on Marlon Wayne's claims about his brother Damon. You don't want to miss it.
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1: Stopping by to let us know about the new project, the Varnell Hill Show, that you definitely got to check out. And he weighs in on Marlon Wayne's claims about his brother Damon. 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
1: Say, man, Young JLC tapping in, Young Jock in the Streets Morning Takeover. Join us Monday morning, man. We get a chance to chop it up with the one and only legendary comedian.
2: 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I'm going to be on the best damn morning show live in the building with Young Jock and the Streets Morning Takeover.
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0: Hey, man, Young JLC tapping in. Young Jock in the Streets Morning Takeover. Join us Monday morning, man. We get a chance to chop it up with the one and only legendary comedian.
1: Tommy Davis, you know me from In Living Color. Proud Family, Barnell Hill, all of that. But make sure you tune in Monday morning. I'm going to be on the best damn morning show live in the building with Young Jock and the Streets Morning Takeover.
0: Stopping by to let us know about the new project, the Barnell Hill Show, that you definitely got to check out. Any weighs in on Marlon Wayne's claims about his brother Damon. You don't want to miss it.
1: Tap in, because I'm in.
0: Monday morning, Young JLC, Tommy Davidson. Peace.
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0: just say, man, Young JLC tapping in, Young Jock in the Streets Morning Takeover. Join us Monday morning, man. We get a chance to chop it up with the one and only legendary comedian.
1: Tommy Davis, you know me from In Living Color, Proud Family, Barnell Hill, all of that. But make sure you tune in Monday morning. I'm going to be on the best damn morning show live in the building with Young Jock and the Streets Morning Takeover.
0: Stopping by to let us know about the new project, the Barnell Hill Show, that you definitely got to check out. Any weighs in on Marlon Wayne's claims about his brother Damon. You don't want to miss it.
1: Tap in, because I'm in.
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0: man. Young JLC tapping in. Young Jock in the Streets Morning Takeover. Join us Monday morning, man. We get a chance to chop it up with the one and only legendary comedian.
1: Tommy Davis, you know me from In Living Color, Proud Family, Barnell Hill, all of that. But make sure you tune in. Monday morning, I'm going to be on the best damn morning show live in the building with Young Jock and the Streets Morning Takeover.
0: Stopping by to let us know about the new project, the Barnell Hill Show, that you definitely got to check out. And he weighs in on Marlon Wayne's claims about his brother Damon. You don't want to miss it.
1: Tap in, because I'm in.
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0: right? Can't drive, lose your job. It's a damn disaster.
1: Oh, my.
0: If some lawyer pops up talking about 33, 40, even 50% of your settlement.
1: Wow.
0: Don't forget the doctor bills. And you were the one hurt. They riding around in Beamers and Benzes. And you can't

0: say, man, Young JLC tapping in, Young Jock in the Streets Morning Takeover. Join us Monday morning, man. We get a chance to chop it up with the one and only legendary comedian.
1: Tommy Davidson, you know me from In Living Color, Proud Family, Barnell Hill, all of that. But make sure you tune in Monday morning. I'm going to be on the best damn morning show live in the building with Young Jock and the Streets Morning Takeover.
0: Stopping by to let us know about the new project, the Barnell Hill Show, that you definitely got to check out. And he weighs in on Marlon Wayne's claims about his brother Damon. You don't want to miss it.
1: Tap in, because I'm in.
0: Monday morning, Young JLC, Tommy Davidson. Huntsville.
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2: 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We get a chance to chop it up with the one and only legendary comedian.
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0: Mr. Him. Hey man, say man, Young JLC tapping in, Young Jock in the Streets Morning Takeover. Join us Monday morning, man. We get a chance to chop it up with the one and only legendary comedian.
1: Tommy Davis, you know me from In Living Color, Proud Family, Barnell Hill, all of that. But make sure you tune in Monday morning. I'm going to be on the best damn morning show live in the building with Young Jock and the Streets Morning Takeover.
0: Stopping by to let us know about the new project, the Barnell Hill Show, that you definitely got to check out. Eddie weighs in on Marlon Wayne's claims about his brother Damon. You don't want to miss it.
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0: say, man. Young JLC tapping in. Young Jock in the Streets Morning Takeover. Join us Monday morning, man. We get a chance to chop it up with the one and only legendary comedian.
1: Tommy Davidson, you know me from In Living Color. Proud Family, Barnell Hill, all of that. But make sure you tune in Monday morning. I'm going to be on the best damn morning show live in the building with Young Jock and the Streets Morning Takeover.
0: Stopping by to let us know about the new project, the Barnell Hill Show, that you definitely got to check out. And he weighs in on Marlon Wayans' claims about his brother Damon. You don't want to miss it.
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0: say, man, Young JLC tapping in, Young Jock in the Streets Morning Takeover. Join us Monday morning, man. We get a chance to chop it up with the one and only legendary comedian.
1: Tommy Davis, you know me from In Living Color, Proud Family, Varnell Hill, all of that. But make sure you tune in Monday morning. I'm going to be on the best damn morning show live in the building with Young Jock and the Streets Morning Takeover.
0: 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Any weighs in on Marlon Wayne's claims about his brother Damon. You don't want to miss it.
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0: say, man, Young JLC tapping in, Young Jock in the Streets Morning Takeover. Join us Monday morning, man. We get a chance to chop it up with the one and only legendary comedian.
1: Tommy Davis, you know me from In Living Color, Proud Family, Barnell Hill, all of that. But make sure you tune in Monday morning. I'm going to be on the best damn morning show live in the building with Young Jock and the Streets Morning Takeover.
0: Stopping by to let us know about the new project, the Barnell Hill Show, that you definitely got to check out. And he weighs in on Marlon Wayans' claims about his brother Damon. You don't want to miss it.
1: Tap in, because I'm in.
0: Monday morning, Young JLC, Tommy Davidson. Peace.
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0: Happening, Young Jock in the Streets Morning Takeover. Join us Monday morning, man. We get a chance to chop it up with the one and only legendary comedian.
1: Tommy Davidson, you know me from In Living Color, Proud Family, Barnell Hill, all of that. But make sure you tune in Monday morning. I'm going to be on the best damn morning show live in the building with Young Jock and the Streets Morning Takeover.
0: Stopping by to let us know about the new project, the Barnell Hill Show, that you definitely got to check out. Any weighs in on Marlon Wayans' claims about his brother Damon. You don't want to miss it.
1: Tap in, because I'm in.
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0: Young JLC tapping in. Young Jock in the Streets Morning Takeover. Join us Monday morning, man. We get a chance to chop it up with the one and only legendary comedian.
1: Tommy Davis, you know me from In Living Color, Proud Family, Varnell Hill, all of that. But make sure you tune in Monday morning. I'm going to be on the best damn morning show live in the building with Young Jock and the Streets Morning Takeover.
0: Stopping by to let us know about the new project, the Varnell Hill Show, that you definitely got to check out. Any weighs in on Marlon Wayne's claims about his brother Damon. You don't want to miss it.
1: Tap in, because I'm in.
0: Monday morning, Young JLC, Tommy Davidson. Peace.
2: Hello, this is Brother Mel with the Westside Church of Christ in Layton, Alabama. The biblical thought for this week is taken from 1 Samuel chapter 30 and verse 6. 1 Samuel chapter 30 and verse 6. The Bible says David encouraged himself. I said David encouraged himself. And that's God's word for somebody that's listening right now. When you're having a bad day, when you're ready to give up, when you're ready to throw in the towel, do like David. David encouraged himself, meaning are you optimistic or pessimistic? Do you gravitate on the positive or do you always focus on the negative? You see, a rose bush has flowers, but it also has thorns. It just depends what you're looking for. Think about it. I'm Brother Melvin.
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0: say, man, Young JLC tapping in, Young Jock in the Streets Morning Takeover. Join us Monday morning, man. We get a chance to chop it up with the one and only legendary comedian.
1: Tommy Davis, you know me from In Living Color, Proud Family, Barnell Hill, all of that. But make sure you tune in Monday morning. I'm going to be on the best damn morning show live in the building with Young Jock and the Streets Morning Takeover.
0: Stopping by to let us know about the new project, the Barnell Hill Show, that you definitely got to check out. And he weighs in on Marlon Wayne's claims about his brother Damon. You don't want to miss it.
1: Tap in, because I'm in.
0: Monday morning, Young JLC, Tommy Davidson. Peace. Huntsville.
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0: 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Woke up. And only on the Valley's number one for hip-hop and R&B. 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

0: say, man, Young JLC tapping in, Young Jock in the Streets Morning Takeover. Join us Monday morning, man. We get a chance to chop it up with the one and only legendary comedian.
1: Tommy Davis, you know me from In Living Color, Proud Family, Barnell Hill, all of that. But make sure you tune in Monday morning. I'm going to be on the best damn morning show live in the building with Young Jock and the Streets Morning Takeover.
0: 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Any weighs in on Marlon Wayans' claims about his brother Damon. You don't want to miss it.
1: Tap in, because I'm in.
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2: 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Miami. It's all my scammers and my kid money.

0: say, man, Young JLC tapping in, Young Jock in the Streets Morning Takeover. Join us Monday morning, man. We get a chance to chop it up with the one and only legendary comedian.
1: Tommy Davis, you know me from In Living Color, Proud Family, Barnell Hill, all of that. But make sure you tune in Monday morning. I'm going to be on the best damn morning show live in the building with Young Jock and the Streets Morning Takeover.
0: Stopping by to let us know about the new project, the Barnell Hill Show, that you definitely got to check out. And he weighs in on Marlon Wayne's claims about his brother Damon. You don't want to miss it.
1: Tap in, because I'm in.
0: Monday morning, Young JLC, Tommy Davidson. Peace. Bye.
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0: Thursday, man. Young JLC tapping in. Young Jock in the Streets Morning Takeover. Join us Monday morning, man. We get a chance to chop it up with the one and only legendary comedian.
1: Tommy Davis, you know me from In Living Color, Proud Family, Barnell Hill, all of that. But make sure you tune in Monday morning. I'm going to be on the best damn morning show live in the building with Young Jock and the Streets Morning Takeover.
0: Stopping by to let us know about the new project, the Barnell Hill Show, that you definitely got to check out. Any weighs in on Marlon Wayne's claims about his brother Damon. You don't want to miss it.
1: Tap in, because I'm in.
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0: 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Join us Monday morning, man. We get a chance to chop it up with the one and only legendary comedian.
1: Tommy Davis, you know me from In Living Color, Proud Family, Barnell Hill, all of that. But make sure you tune in Monday morning. I'm going to be on the best damn morning show live in the building with Young Jock and the Streets Morning Takeover.
0: Stopping by to let us know about the new project, the Barnell Hill Show, that you definitely got to check out. Any weighs in on Marlon Wayans's claims about his brother Damon. You don't want to miss it.
1: Tap in, because I'm in.
0: Monday morning, Young JLC, Tommy Davidson. Peace.
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0: 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Join us Monday morning, man. We get a chance to chop it up with the one and only legendary comedian.
1: Tommy Davis, you know me from In Living Color, Proud Family, Barnell Hill, all of that. But make sure you tune in Monday morning. I'm going to be on the best damn morning show live in the building with Young Jock and the Streets Morning Takeover.
0: Stopping by to let us know about the new project, the Barnell Hill Show, that you definitely got to check out. Any weighs in on Marlon Wayne's claims about his brother Damon. You don't want to miss it.
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4: 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Like, ain't even like that. Ain't her mama white.

0: Right, Young JLC tapping in. Young Jock in the Streets Morning Takeover. Join us Monday morning, man. We get a chance to chop it up with the one and only legendary comedian.
1: Tommy Davis, you know me from In Living Color, Proud Family, Varnell Hill, all of that. But make sure you tune in Monday morning. I'm going to be on the best damn morning show live in the building with Young Jock and the Streets Morning Takeover.
0: 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And he weighs in on Marlon Wayne's claims about his brother Damon. You don't want to miss it.
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0: Monday morning, Young JLC, Tommy Davidson. Peace.
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0: right, man. Young JLC tapping in. Young Jock in the Streets Morning Takeover. Join us Monday morning, man. We get a chance to chop it up with the one and only legendary comedian.
1: Tommy Davidson, you know me from In Living Color, Proud Family, Barnell Hill, all of that. But make sure you tune in Monday morning. I'm going to be on the best damn morning show live in the building with Young Jock and the Streets Morning Takeover.
0: Stopping by to let us know about the new project, the Barnell Hill Show, that you definitely got to check out. Any weighs in on Marlon Wayans' claims about his brother Damon. You don't want to miss it.
1: Tap in, because I'm in.
0: Monday morning, Young JLC, Tommy Davidson. Peace.
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0: say, man, Young JLC tapping in, Young Jock in the Streets Morning Takeover. Join us Monday morning, man. We get a chance to chop it up with the one and only legendary comedian.
1: Tommy Davidson, you know me from In Living Color, Proud Family, Barnell Hill, all of that. But make sure you tune in Monday morning. I'm going to be on the best damn morning show live in the building with Young Jock and the Streets Morning Takeover.
0: Stopping by to let us know about the new project, the Barnell Hill Show, that you definitely got to check out. Any weighs in on Marlon Wayne's claims about his brother Damon. You don't want to miss it.
1: Tap in, because I'm in.
0: Monday morning, Young JLC, Tommy Davidson.
2: Hello, this is Brother Mel with the Westside Church of Christ in Layton, Alabama. The biblical thought for this week is taken from 1 Samuel chapter 30 and verse 6. 1 Samuel chapter 30 and verse 6. The Bible says David encouraged himself. I said David encouraged himself. And that's God's word for somebody that's listening right now. When you're having a bad day, when you're ready to give up, when you're ready to throw in the towel, do like David. David encouraged himself, meaning are you optimistic or pessimistic? Do you gravitate on the positive or do you always focus on the negative? You see, a rose bush has flowers, but it also has thorns. It just depends what you're looking for. Think about it. I'm Brother Melvin.

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0: say, man. Young JLC tapping in. Young Jock in the Streets Morning Takeover. Join us Monday morning, man. We get a chance to chop it up with the one and only legendary comedian.
1: Tommy Davis, you know me from In Living Color. Proud Family, Barnell Hill, all of that. But make sure you tune in. Monday morning, I'm going to be on the best damn morning show live in the building with Young Jock and the Streets Morning Takeover.
0: Stopping by to let us know about the new project, the Barnell Hill Show, that you definitely got to check out. Any weighs in on Marlon Wayne's claims about his brother Damon. You don't want to miss it.
1: Tap in, because I'm in.
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1: Wow.
0: Don't forget the doctor bills. And you were the one hurt. They ride the

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0: 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So why should they make more than you? The 25% law group? 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
0: 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She down in the pinch, turned up by a side with a whole lot of money.

0: Young JLC tapping in. Young Jock in the Streets Morning Takeover. Join us Monday morning, man. We get a chance to chop it up with the one and only legendary comedian.
1: Tommy Davidson, you know me from In Living Color, Proud Family, Barnell Hill, all of that. But make sure you tune in Monday morning. I'm going to be on the best damn morning show live in the building with Young Jock and the Streets Morning Takeover.
0: Stopping by to let us know about the new project, the Barnell Hill Show, that you definitely got to check out. Any weighs in on Marlon Wayans' claims about his brother Damon. You don't want to miss it.
1: Tap in, because I'm in.
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2: 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We get a chance to chop it up with the one and only legendary comedian,
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0: say, man, Young JLC tapping in, Young Jock in the Streets Morning Takeover. Join us Monday morning, man. We get a chance to chop it up with the one and only legendary comedian.
1: Tommy Davidson, you know me from In Living Color, Proud Family, Barnell Hill, all of that. But make sure you tune in Monday morning. I'm going to be on the best damn morning show live in the building with Young Jock and the Streets Morning Takeover.
0: Stopping by to let us know about the new project, the Barnell Hill Show, that you definitely got to check out. And he weighs in on Marlon Wayne's claims about his brother Damon. You don't want to miss it.
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0: 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Peace.

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0: 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Young Jock in the Streets Morning Takeover. Join us Monday morning, man. We get a chance to chop it up with the one and only legendary comedian.
1: Tommy Davis, you know me from In Living Color, Proud Family, Barnell Hill, all of that. But make sure you tune in Monday morning. I'm going to be on the best damn morning show live in the building with Young Jock and the Streets Morning Takeover.
0: Stopping by to let us know about the new project, the Barnell Hill Show, that you definitely got to check out. And he weighs in on Marlon Wayans' claims about his brother Damon. You don't want to miss it.
1: Tap in, because I'm in.
0: Monday morning, Young JLC, Tommy Davidson. Peace.

0: say, man, Young JLC tapping in, Young Jock in the Streets Morning Takeover. Join us Monday morning, man. We get a chance to chop it up with the one and only legendary comedian.
1: Tommy Davis, you know me from In Living Color, Proud Family, Barnell Hill, all of that. But make sure you tune in Monday morning. I'm going to be on the best damn morning show live in the building with Young Jock and the Streets Morning Takeover.
0: Stopping by to let us know about the new project, the Barnell Hill Show, that you definitely got to check out. Any weighs in on Marlon Wayne's claims about his brother Damon. You don't want to miss it.
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2: 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We get a chance to chop it up with the one and only legendary comedian.
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2: 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Any Ways In on Marlon's Wayne's claims about his brother Damon. 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

0: PSA, man. Young JLC tapping in. Young Jock in the Streets Morning Takeover. Join us Monday morning, man. We get a chance to chop it up with the one and only legendary comedian.
1: Tommy Davidson, you know me from In Living Color, Proud Family, Barnell Hill, all of that. But make sure you tune in. 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
0: Stopping by to let us know about the new project, the Barnell Hill Show, that you definitely got to check out. Any ways in on Marlon Wayne's claims about his brother Damon. You don't want to miss it.
1: Tap in, because I'm in.
0: Monday morning, Young JLC, Tommy Davidson. Peace. Peace.
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0: to say, man, Young JLC tapping in, Young Jock in the Streets Morning Takeover. Join us Monday morning, man. We get a chance to chop it up with the one and only legendary comedian.
1: Tommy Davidson, you know me from In Living Color, Proud Family, Varnell Hill, all of that. But make sure you tune in Monday morning. I'm going to be on the best damn morning show live in the building with Young Jock and the Streets Morning Takeover.
0: 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Any weighs in on Marlon Wayne's claims about his brother Damon. You don't want to miss it.
1: Tap in, because I'm in.
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0: say, man. Young JLC tapping in. Young Jock in the Streets Morning Takeover. Join us Monday morning, man. We get a chance to chop it up with the one and only legendary comedian.
1: Tommy Davis, you know me from In Living Color, Proud Family, Barnell Hill, all of that. But make sure you tune in Monday morning. I'm going to be on the best damn morning show live in the building with Young Jock and the Streets Morning Takeover.
0: Stopping by to let us know about the new project, the Barnell Hill Show, that you definitely got to check out. And he weighs in on Marlon Wayne's claims about his brother Damon. You don't want to miss it.
1: Tap in, because I'm in.
0: Monday morning, Young JLC, Tommy Davidson. Huntsville.
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0: Hey, man, Young JLC tapping in. Young Jock in the Streets Morning Takeover. Join us Monday morning, man. We get a chance to chop it up with the one and only legendary comedian.
1: Tommy Davis, you know me from In Living Color, Proud Family, Barnell Hill, all of that. But make sure you tune in Monday morning. I'm going to be on the best damn morning show live in the building with Young Jock and the Streets Morning Takeover.
0: 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Any weighs in on Marlon Wayans' claims about his brother Damon. You don't want to miss it.
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0: 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Join us Monday morning, man. We get a chance to chop it up with the one and only legendary comedian.
1: Tommy Davidson, you know me from In Living Color, Proud Family, Varnell Hill, all of that. But make sure you tune in Monday morning. I'm going to be on the best damn morning show live in the building with Young Jock and the Streets Morning Takeover.
0: 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And he weighs in on Marlon Wayne's claims about his brother Damon. You don't want to miss it.
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1: Number one for hip hop and R&B 103.1, home of the streets morning takeover with my man Young Jock. What it do? Huntsville, Decatur, Athens, Muscle Shoals, Lawrence, Sheffield, Tuscumbia, Moulton, Town Creek, Cortland, Leeton, Hillsboro, Hartsel.

1031. We up in your App Store or Google Play. Coming up this hour, I got Flo, Fat Joe, Chris Brown, Johnny Venus, 50 Cent, Key Glock. But first, let's get this thing started with my man Drake with that Janice, Tennessee Valley. Make sure you

0: 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We up.
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2: 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It was called Victory Lap. Got to give out some happy birthday shout-outs. That's right. Got to say happy birthday to April C. Orr, also Sherry LaShawn, Tyler Simmons, Joyce Smitherman, Felicia Turney, and Mario Drake. Happy

0: say, man. Young JLC tapping in. Young Jock in the Streets Morning Takeover. Join us Monday morning, man. We get a chance to chop it up with the one and only legendary comedian.
1: Tommy Davis, you know me from In Living Color. Proud Family, Barnell Hill, all of that. But make sure you tune in Monday morning. I'm going to be on the best damn morning show live in the building with Young Jock and the Streets Morning Takeover.
0: Stopping by to let us know about the new project, the Barnell Hill Show, that you definitely got to check out. Any weighs in on Marlon Wayne's claims about his brother Damon. You don't want to miss it.
1: Tap in, because I'm in.
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Number one for hip hop and R&B 103.1. That was Chris Brown. Obvious. Here's Johnny Venus. I Want You Back. Keep it locked right here. It's We Out.

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That was Drake, Too Hard for Radio. His Future featuring Tyler, Game Time. Keep it locked right here. It's We Out.

0: say, man, Young JLC tapping in, Young Jock in the Streets Morning Takeover. Join us Monday morning, man. We get a chance to chop it up with the one and only legendary comedian.
1: Tommy Davidson, you know me from In Living Color, Proud Family, Varnell Hill, all of that. But make sure you tune in Monday morning. I'm going to be on the best damn morning show live in the building with Young Jock and the Streets Morning Takeover.
0: Stopping by to let us know about the new project, the Varnell Hill Show, that you definitely got to check out. Any weighs in on Marlon Wayne's claims about his brother Damon. You don't want to miss it.
1: Tap in, because I'm in.
0: Monday morning, Young JLC, Tommy Davidson. Peace.
2: Hello, this is Brother Mel with the West Side Church of Christ in Layton, Alabama. The biblical thought for this week is taken from 1 Samuel chapter 30 and verse 6. 1 Samuel chapter 30 and verse 6. The Bible says David encouraged himself. I said David encouraged himself. And that's God's word for somebody that's listening right now. When you're having a bad day, when you're ready to give up, when you're ready to throw in the towel, do like David. David encouraged himself, meaning are you optimistic or pessimistic? Do you gravitate on the positive or do you always focus on the negative? You see, a rose bush has flowers, but it also has thorns. It just depends what you're looking for. Think about it. I'm Brother Melvin.
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